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0: 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That was Musica Antiqua of Cologne and Reinhard Goebel conducting. I've got Mozart coming up next.
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0: Well, the jazz pianist John Batiste has a lot of love for Mozart, and he sat down with our own Julia Marcus in our Fraser Performance Studio at the piano to talk about just that. 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Here is Mozart's clarinet quintet for you now with the Boston Symphony Chamber Players.

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0: It's just so nice to imagine yourself ambling along some beautiful pathway out in the Berkshires, out at Tanglewood, under the summer sky. Well, you know who captured that feeling perfectly is Aaron Copland. This is his little piece called Down a Country Lane.

That's Aaron Copland's Down a Country Lane with the St. Paul Chamber Orchestra and conductor Hugh Wolf. Well, if you're a Copland fan, you love pieces like Appalachian Spring and Rodeo, you might want to find the beautiful, handsome bronze bust of Copland. It's really striking. It's on the Tanglewood grounds. They put it there back in 2011. Give him your greetings. I'm Kathy Fuller. I've got Bach's Aria Variata for you now. This is pianist Vikingur Olafsson.

0: That's Bach's Aria Variata. You heard pianist Víkingur Ólafsson. Well, I have got a treat for you coming up next. It's Mahler's First Symphony with the Boston Symphony Orchestra.
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0: It took about 15 years for Mahler to get his first symphony just the way he wanted it. Lots of influences. You can't help noticing the third movement is a minor key version of Frère Jacques, inspired by a woodcut called The Hunter's Funeral Procession, where the animals of the forest are carrying the casket of a dead hunter. The last movement, inspired by Alighieri, the medieval poet, is just light defeating the storm. I've got the first symphony by Mahler for you right now with the Boston Symphony and Seiji Ozawa.

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0: That's Mahler's first symphony, nicknamed the Titan. That was the Boston Symphony Orchestra, Seiji Ozawa conducting.
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0: Well, coming up on Saturday, the 4th of July, WCRB will be celebrating the music of America with 24 hours of nothing but American artists. And I hope you take us with you wherever you may be headed. I'm Kathy Fuller. I've got Schubert's 10th String Quartet for you with the Artists Quartet.

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0: Well, here is music that will match this sultry summer night. It's Summer Night on the River by Frederick Delius.

Summer Night on the River by Frederick Delius. That was the Royal Scottish National Orchestra with conductor David Lloyd Jones. Well, it is way too hot, but at least there is that moon, which is almost full, not quite, but pretty darn close. I'm Kathy Fuller here with you on WCRB. I've got Handel's First Concerto now for two wind choirs, Charles McCarris and the English Chamber Orchestra.

0: The English Chamber Orchestra with Charles Makaris in Handel's first concerto for two wind choirs. Well, you know who loved Handel was Brahms. And coming up next, an incredible piano piece, kaleidoscopic collection of variations based on a piece by Handel. That's next.
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0: Well, Brahms was about 27 years old when he came up with 25 variations based on the wonderful theme from the first harpsichord suite by Handel. On top of those variations, he wrote a crazy difficult fugue, all for one pianist. And I've got Pascal Roger to navigate through them for you. The Brahms Handel variations here on WCRB.

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0: That's Brahms, the Variations and Fugue on a Theme by Handel. And that was pianist Pascal Roget.
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0: Well, here is some beautiful violin playing for you. This is Pinchas Zukerman with the St. Paul Chamber Orchestra in Beethoven's First Romance.

That's violinist Pinka Zukerman with the St. Paul Chamber Orchestra in Beethoven's First Romance. I'm Kathy Fuller. Here is Purcell's The Fairy Queen with the Freiburg Baroque Orchestra and Thomas Hengelbrock.

That's Thomas Hengelbrock conducting the Freiburg Baroque Orchestra in Purcell's The Fairy Queen. Thank you so much for being there. If you need to stay awake, you've got stuff to do, just remember we are always here 24 hours a day. Coming up next, it's Late Nights on WCRB. That's right after this.

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1: 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I'm Phil Jones here in Boston. Alexander Schneider and the Chamber Orchestra of Europe, Mozart's Gran Partita Serenade.

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Mozart's Gran Partita Serenade with Alexander Schneider and the Chamber Orchestra of Europe on Classical Radio Boston. It's July 3rd, tomorrow, the big day, America's 250th birthday. We are going to be playing wall-to-wall American music, music from American artists, American composers. 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

0: Wagner's Tristan and Isolde Prelude, Candida Thompson, led the Amsterdam Sinfonietta.
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0: And in our Brighton studios, I'm Phil Jones. Good to be here tonight. Elliot Fiske has Frescobaldi's Balletto,

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A balletto by Girolamo Frescobaldi with guitarist Elliot Fisk here on 99.5 WCRB. Gosh, we just cannot catch a break with the heat, even tonight. You know, we're in the 70s across much of the region, and we've got another couple of hot days. We'll be in the upper 90s again today. Won't be as bad as Thursday. Saturday, more of the same. Sunday will start cooling off. Then finally, we really get a break back into the low 80s. The humidity is gone on Monday. Hope you're taking care of yourself. Joanne Folletta leads the Women's Philharmonic. Soloist is Julianne Binet. Jermaine Taillefer's concertino for harp and orchestra.

Germaine Taillefer's Concertino for Harp and Orchestra. Julien Benet was the soloist, and the Women's Philharmonic were conducted by Joanne Folletta. Well, Sunday night, we are in concert with the Neve Trio. Was just a fantastic concert recorded here in our Fraser Performance Studio. I had this new piece by Jennifer Higdon. I've never really heard anything like it before. Hope you can join us when we get to hear it again on WCRV in concert with the Neve Trio for American Mosaics. It'll be Sunday at 7 o'clock. 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Nicholas Harnoncourt leads the Concertgebouw Orchestra in Haydn's The Clock Symphony.

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0: For Late Nights on WCRB, I'm Phil Jones in Boston. 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

That's a Handel Sonata with the Academy of St. Martin in the Fields Chamber Ensemble. 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Sasson's Egyptian Piano Concerto now, with Stephen Hoff, the soloist, joining Zachary Oromo and the City of Birmingham Symphony.

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Sassan's Egyptian Piano Concerto with Sakari Oromo, conducting the City of Birmingham Symphony Orchestra, and pianist Stephen Huff. Well, our summer of American music continues. Yes, we're going to have wall-to-wall music from American artists coming up on Saturday for the 4th. But today's featured piece, 8 o'clock, David will introduce you to Stephen Bryant, great composer, still working today from Little Rock, Arkansas, originally. Right now, Beethoven's Serenade for Violin, Viola, and Flute, Dmitri Sitkovetsky, Gerard Kos, and Adras Arayan.

0: just lovely. Beethoven's Serenade for Violin, Viola, and Flute with Dmitri Sitkovetsky, Gerard Kaus, and Andras Adoyan. We're going to hear from trumpeter Alison Balsam right after this.
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Astor Piazzolla's Oblivion, with Alison Balsam joining the Guy Barker Orchestra, with Guy Barker conducting. Astor Piazzolla, one of the composers featured in the Neve Trio's program American Mosaics, that's going to be featured on WCRB in concert on Sunday night. It was just a fantastic show, recorded live here at our Fraser Performance Studio. Hope you can join us for that on Sunday. Trevor Pinnock leads the English concert now in a Telemann suite.

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Metellum en Suite with Trevor Pinnock and the English Concert on Classical Radio Boston. I'm Phil Jones, joining you here in our Brighton studios on another hot and muggy night. Shai Wozner has Schubert's 19th piano sonata,

0: Schubert's 19th Piano Sonata with Shai Wassner on WCRB. Less than a minute, I'll have guitarist Fabio Zanon.
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Fabio Zanon with Villa-Lobos' Fifth Prelude on WCRB. I'm Phil Jones. Good to be waking up with you. You can already feel the heat kind of hanging in the air. We've got another day in the upper 90s ahead. We won't get quite to the scorching over 100 temperatures that we saw yesterday, at least not here in Boston. Ensemble Spiral now with soloist Marianne Mueller on Viola da Gamba. Marin Marais' Follies of Spain.

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Maren Marais' Follies of Spain with Marianne Mueller and Ensemble Spiral. Well, happy Friday to you. I hope that this is a day you get to sneak out of work early, enjoy the holiday weekend. David O'Leary will be headed into the office, though. He's got you at 5 o'clock and the next installment on our Summer of American Music. That'll be at 8 o'clock this morning. Have a great 4th. Take care of yourself. Laurence Echelbe leads the Insula Orchestra here. Luis Ferenc's Third Symphony.

0: Ferenc's Third Symphony, performed by the Insula Orchestra, Laurent Zekelbe conducting on Classical Radio Boston. Friday here at last, heading into a long holiday weekend. It is good to have you along. CPE Box Sinfonia in G with Les Amis de Philippe just ahead for us at 5:20.
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0: I'm David O'Leary. Welcome. Thanks for starting your day with us. Here is the Vienna Quintet in Mozart's 8th Divertimento.

Mozart's Eighth Divertimento, that is the Vienna Quintet, WCRB. And this is the Ulster Orchestra with conductor Charles Peebles, Samuel Coleridge Taylor's first entr'acte from Incidental Music to Nero.

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Samuel Coleridge Taylor's first entr'acte from Incidental Music to Nero, that is conductor Charles Peebles and the Ulster Orchestra. Another hot one today, we'll see 100 degrees this afternoon. Warm already. Get your Friday started with Ludger Remy, now leading Les Amis de Philippe in CPE Bach's Symphonia in G.

0: C.P.E. Bach's Sinfonia in G, Les Amis du Philippe, and conductor Ludger Remy. We have got something special upcoming for the Friday Morning Exhale, Puccini's O Mio Babbino Caro from Gianni Schina. That is just ahead for us at 5:55 this morning.
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0: Here is conductor Christian Thielemann and the Vienna Philharmonic Orchestra in the overture from Weber's Oberon.

The overture from Weber's Oberon with conductor Christian Thielemann and the Vienna Philharmonic. Friday morning with Classical Radio Boston, I'm David O'Leary. Good to be together. Here's the Arabella String Quartet now with Joseph Bologna, Chevalier de St. George's Fifth Quartet.

Joseph Bologna, Chevalier de St. George's Fifth Quartet. That is the Arabella String Quartet on WCRB, where it is time to take a little break. Time for you to settle in for just a couple of minutes, where you don't have to do anything except enjoy a beautiful piece of music. Our morning exhale. Today from conductor Eric Kunzel and the Cincinnati Pops Orchestra, Puccini's O Mio Bambino Caro from Gianni Schini.

0: Puccini's O Mio Bambino Caro from Gianni Schini. That is conductor Eric Kunzel and the Cincinnati Pops Orchestra. Your Friday morning exhale on Classical Radio Boston. Heading into a warm long holiday weekend, Scott Joplin's Maple Leaf Rag is just ahead. It's coming up at 6:25.
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0: Once again, good morning. David O'Leary with guitarist Yuri Libreson.

Bach's finale from the third violin sonata, transcribed for guitar with guitarist Yuri Libreson on 99.5 WCRB. Another 100-degree day today. Clouds tomorrow, 95, so a little bit of relief for the 4th of July. And a bit of a break on Sunday, too, 85 in the sun. That's going to feel pretty good. Here's Jörg Färber leading the Württemberg Chamber Orchestra in Johann Joachim Quantz's Flute Concerto in G minor.

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0: Johann Joachim Quantz's Flute Concerto in G Minor. That is Jörg Färber leading the Württemberg Chamber Orchestra. Friday mornings always feel pretty good, but heading into a long holiday weekend, that's extra special, right? Good to have you with us. Rimsky-Korsakov's Capriccio Espanol. We'll pick it up in just a minute with the London Symphony Orchestra performing. That's around the corner at 6:30.
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0: Here's pianist William Albright.

Scott Joplin's Maple Leaf Rag, performed by pianist and composer in his own right, William Albright. Good morning, I'm David O'Leary. Let's get a Friday check-in at the Good News Desk. It's the 4th of July weekend. Of course, the Boston Pops are performing Saturday on the Esplanade, this you know. Jane Lynch and Megan Hilty are among the performers who will be joining the orchestra. The Boston Pops dress rehearsal for the fireworks spectacular is held the night before. That's tonight. However, it is customarily closed to the public, as it will be tonight. The gates around the Oval will be restricted. They'll be closed off tonight. But you can still enjoy the music from a distance by taking a stroll along the Esplanade or perhaps watching from one of the nearby bridges. The rehearsals usually start around 8 p.m. Just be ready for the heat. Now it's Charles Mackerras and the London Symphony Orchestra in Rimsky-Korsakov's Capriccio Espanol.

It's like having a double espresso. Rimsky-Korsakov's Capriccio Espanol with Charles Mickiewicz and the London Symphony Orchestra. Here's the Philip Jones Brass Ensemble now with Henry VIII's Rose Without a Thorn Suite.

Henry VIII's Rose Without a Thorn Suite from the Philip Jones Brass Ensemble at WCRB. The title of that piece famously refers to Henry's fifth wife, Catherine Howard. Although things did not end too well for her, though, did they? Now it's the English Chamber Orchestra, along with pianist Murray Pariah and Mozart's Rondo for Piano and Orchestra.

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0: Happy Friday. I'm David O'Leary. We did mention the Pops rehearsal, which is tonight around 8 p.m. It is closed to the public, but you can take a walk and enjoy the music from nearby on the Esplanade. By the way, the actual Boston Pops fireworks spectacular takes place, of course, tomorrow, July 4th. Because of the heat, they have bumped the opening of the gates for spectators to 4 p.m. No change in the event schedule. The concert still begins at 7 p.m. It ends at 9:30, but access for spectators will now open at 4 p.m. Stay safe out there. Here's the Califax Ensemble.

The third movement from Berlioz's Southland Sketches, arranged for woodwinds and performed by Califax, WCRB. Yes, another warm one today. Like yesterday, we'll see 100 or so on the thermometer this afternoon, 95 and cloudy tomorrow, and finally on Sunday, bright sunshine, lower humidity, and only about 85 on Sunday. Here is the Orpheus Chamber Orchestra now, and violinist Gil Shaham with Summer from Vivaldi's Four Seasons.

That is violinist Gil Shaham and the Orpheus Chamber Orchestra, Summer, from Vivaldi's Four Seasons. Yes, summer, indeed. I know we all love when it gets nice and warm in the summertime. We just don't need all of the season's warmth in 2 or 3 days, which sort of feels like what we have. Another 100-degree day today. A little bit of moderation by the end of the weekend. We hope you'll be with us throughout the day tomorrow for your 4th of July on Saturday. 24 hours of American music for you, wall to wall. Hope you'll be listening wherever you're

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2: Good morning. David O'Leary here. It's Bryden Thompson and the Ulster Orchestra.

Two pieces, both from the Ulster Orchestra, Jean-Pascal Tourlier conducting right there, the ballet from Debussy's Little Suite. We also enjoyed Wild Bears, Edward Elgar's Wand of Youth Suite, and conductor Bryden Thompson. 7:20 now, and Kurt Mazur to lead the Gewandhaus Orchestra in the second movement from Beethoven's Choral Symphony.

The second movement from Beethoven's Ninth Symphony, Kurt Mazur and the Gewandhaus Orchestra, WCRB. Friday morning music now from the Oxford Philharmonic conductor Marios Papadopoulos. We'll enjoy trumpeter Paul Morkilo and Telemann's Seventh Trumpet Concerto.

0: Trumpeter Paul Marcillo, along with the Oxford Philharmonic and conductor Marios Papadopoulos, Telemann's 7th Trumpet Concerto at WCRB. Well, Friday morning, it will be a busy weekend at Tanglewood this weekend. James Taylor is performing tonight and tomorrow night. 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
0: Well, good morning. I'm David O'Leary. Now it's a piece from Andreas Ottensamer, Leonidas Kavakos, and friends.

Brahms' Seventh Hungarian Dance, Andreas Attensammer, Leonidas Kavakos, and friends on 99.5 WCRB, the Friday morning. Yvonne Fischer now leading the Budapest Festival Orchestra. Here is Brahms' Variations on a Theme by Haydn.

0: Brahms' Variations on a Theme by Haydn from the Budapest Festival Orchestra, conductor Ivan Fischer, WCRB. We are just after 8 o'clock. Good morning. You got a day off from work with the holiday? Excellent. Glad you're starting things off with Classical Radio Boston.
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0: We are heading into a new hour of music. I mentioned we will kick off our summer season at Tanglewood next Friday, right? Music by Tchaikovsky will begin the full weekend of performances, including the first piano concerto with soloist Songjin Cho performing selections from Swan Lake. That's on the air next Friday night. Songjin Cho is ahead for us in just a few minutes with Handel's Keyboard Suite. 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

Stephen Bryant's ecstatic fanfare with the U.S. Air Force Band Larry Lang conducting for 4th of July weekend. Now pianist Song Jin Cho and Handel's fifth keyboard suite, the Harmonious Blacksmith.

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Handel's Fifth Keyboard Suite, the Harmonious Blacksmith, soloist Song Jin Cho on Classical Radio Boston. We will be celebrating the 4th with American music all day long from start to finish tomorrow. You can celebrate the 4th tomorrow at the Old North Church in Boston. This caught my eye. Throughout the day, they'll be doing dramatic readings of the Declaration of Independence right there in the sanctuary of the Old North Church.

0: complete with booing and hissing at the mention of the king. That could be the best part of your day. The readings get underway tomorrow at 11 a.m.
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3: 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They've performed at the Sydney Opera House, collaborated with Paul Simon, and earned a Grammy nomination. 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
0: Good Friday morning. David O'Leary with Neme Yervi now in the orchestra of the Swiss Romande, Chabrier's Habanera.

Emmanuel Chabrier's Habanera. Neme Yervi and the Orchestra of the Swiss Roman. WCRB 824, David O'Leary. Our Summer of American Music continues each day, highlighting a different American composer and a piece of their music. The theme from The Magnificent Seven from Elmer Bernstein will be featured this morning. We'll hear that just before 9 o'clock. Right now, it's Camerata Budapest with conductor Laszlo Kovács featuring oboist Joseph Kisch in Donizetti's Concertino for Oboe and Chamber Orchestra.

Donizetti's Concertino for Oboe and Chamber Orchestra with oboist Józef Kiss, Kamaráta Budapest, along with conductor Laszlo Kovács. Hey, classical music sounds wonderful on the beach. If you're heading to the water today, don't forget the beach chairs, don't forget the cooler, and don't forget the music with the CRB Classical app. Now it's Anthony Halstead leading the Hanover Band in J.C. Bach's Second Symphony.

0: J.C. Bach's Second Symphony, the Hanover Band, with conductor Anthony Halsted. Leonard Bernstein leads the New York Philharmonic Force in Dvorak's Ninth Symphony. We'll enjoy that in just about 15 minutes at 9 a.m.
1: J.S. Bach worked tirelessly throughout his life to express his steadfast faith and devotion through music. 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I'm Brian McCreath, and you'll hear all sides of him on the Bach Hour, Sunday morning at 6 on 99.5 WCRB.
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0: Once again, good morning. David O'Leary, our summer-long celebration of American music continues at WCRB. We shine the spotlight on composer Elmer Bernstein, who enjoyed a 50-year career where he composed some of the most recognizable and memorable themes in Hollywood history. He scored over 150 films, 80 television shows. For his work, he received an Academy Award, Primetime Emmy Award, 7 Golden Globe Awards, 5 Grammy Awards, and 2 Tony nominations. We're going to hear his theme from the 1960 film The Magnificent Seven, which is on the Mount Rushmore of film scores. Of the theme, Bernstein says, quoting now, "Every once in a while, it doesn't happen often, you hit on something really quite thrilling. I remember being very excited when I found that opening rhythm. It was like a surge of energy. That's what people remember." Let's enjoy Eric Kunzel and the Cincinnati Pops Orchestra and Elmer Bernstein's theme from The Magnificent Seven.

Elmer Bernstein's theme from The Magnificent Seven, Eric Kunzel and the Cincinnati Pops Orchestra, part of our Summer of American Music at WCRB. By the way, Elmer Bernstein and Leonard Bernstein, not related. People would often jokingly refer to Elmer as Bernstein West because he was in Hollywood and Leonard as Bernstein East because he was in New York City. But they had no family connection. They even pronounced their names differently, obviously, although they were really good friends. Now the London Haydn Quartet and the Allegro from Haydn's 54th String Quartet.

0: The Allegro from Haydn's 54th String Quartet, the London Haydn Quartet, on 99.5 WCRB. Have you stepped outside yet today? Oof. Yeah, it's tough out there. If you're heading to the beach to cool off, parking will be free at the state parks and beaches for the 4th of July weekend in recognition of our nation's 250th anniversary. Hazy sun and 100 degrees expected later. We're starting the day at 87 already. Good morning.
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0: It's American music all day long tomorrow as we celebrate the 4th together. Thanks for being with us this morning. I'm David O'Leary, turning things over to Eden Mae Stevenson, who has Aaron Copland's Our Town coming up at 10:30 this morning. We start the hour with Leonard Bernstein conducting the New York Philharmonic Orchestra and Dvorak's Ninth, the New World Symphony.

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0: The Purcell Quartet, here's a Corelli's first trio sonata.

That's Corelli's first trio sonata, played by the Purcell Quartet. Hello, happy Friday, happy holiday. I'm Eden May Stevenson. I've got Mendelssohn's Enchanting Scottish Symphony coming up at 11, played by the Chamber Orchestra of Europe, and Elgar's Enigma Variations are at noon for Book Bag Lunch, coming up on WCRB. Here's Yoel Levy in the Atlanta Symphony Orchestra, Michael Torkey's Javelin.

0: Michael Torkey's Javelin. That's Yoel Levy and the Atlanta Symphony Orchestra. Mozart's after this.
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0: Mozart's 40th is the afternoon stretch ahead at 1:30. Right now, the Amadeus Quartet playing his 7th string quartet on WCRB.

The Amadeus Quartet. That's Mozart's 7th string quartet. You're listening to 99.5 WCRB. I'm Eden Mae Stevenson. It is going to be another very, very hot day. We have a high of 101 here in Boston and sunny. Right now it's 88 degrees. Albert Meyer in the English Concert. Here's Bach's Oboe d'Amore Concerto.

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0: This is the St. Louis Symphony Orchestra and Leonard Slatkin, Aaron Copland's Our Town.

The St. Louis Symphony Orchestra playing Aaron Copland's Our Town with conductor Leonard Slatkin. I'm Eden Mae Stevenson. It's lovely to be spending the holiday with you. Tomorrow, it's All American Artists all day long for the 4th. You can download the CRB Classical app now, so you've already got the music ready to go tomorrow. Claudio Abbado and the London Symphony Orchestra. Here's Franz Liszt's First Piano Concerto featuring Marta Argerich.

0: Marta Argerich playing Franz Liszt's first piano concerto with Claudio Abbado and the London Symphony Orchestra. It's 10:55.
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Yulia Fischer and Daniel Mueller Schott. That's the Handel Halvorsen Passacaglia on Classical Radio Boston. I'm Eden May Stevenson. The Frog Pond on the Common opened like 2 minutes ago. Great way to get out of this awful heat. We have a high of 101 degrees today, so please take care of yourself. It's 90 and sunny right now. Ignacy Sagan leading the Chamber Orchestra of Europe. 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
0: This is guitarist John Williams.

Ralph McTell's Streets of London. That's guitarist John Williams. I'm Eden May Stevenson, and you're tuned in to WCRB. 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Rúben Gamba leading the Iceland Symphony Orchestra. This is Vincent Dandy's lead with cellist Bryndís Halla Kylfadóttir.

0: cellist Bryntis Hollick Gylfadóttir with the Iceland Symphony Orchestra and Rumangamba. That's Vincent Dundee's lead.
1: 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They've performed at the Sydney Opera House, collaborated with Paul Simon, and earned a Grammy nomination. 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
0: It's sunny and 92 degrees right now, high of 101 on the way. Here's Vladimir Ashkenazi.

Beethoven's For Elise. That's Vladimir Ashkenazy. I'm Eden Mae Stevenson, and this is Book Bag Lunch. I like to think that I have a pretty good system for reading multiple books at once. You know, sometimes one book can't cater to your every whim and mood. So I usually like to have a stack of three books on my bedside, a novel, and then a nonfiction or a classic, something a little more challenging, and then something light and breezy to read before bed, maybe a poetry collection. And I think that that is a respectable number. But lately, I don't know what it is, but I have a huge stack of books on my bedside table. It got away from me. I don't know how it happened, but it's so out of hand that I couldn't even tell you what I'm reading right now. I actually have no idea because there are too many and I'm reading all of them and yet somehow none of them at the same time. And right now I'm torn between knocking out as many of them as I can or just giving up on all of them and starting fresh. I think that might be the move. This is 99.5 WCRB. I'm glad you tuned in. Here's Giuseppe Sinopoli and the Philharmonia Orchestra with Elgar's Enigma Variations.

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Like when you check the pockets of a jacket you haven't worn since last fall and find 20 bucks. 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

0: Edward Elgar's Enigma Variations. That's the Philharmonia Orchestra, led by Giuseppe Sinopoli.
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0: Sunday night at 7 on WCRB in concert, the Grammy-nominated Neve Trio closes out GBH Music's 2025-2026 season with American Mosaics. 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Here's Gil Shaham with Yaron Zulcher, Schubert's third musical moment.

Violinist Gil Shaham with Huron Soldier, Schubert's third musical moment on WCRB. I'm Eden May Stevenson. I don't mean to go on and on about the heat today, but yesterday I stopped at the store real quick and I bought an ice cold lemonade. By the time I got to my car, it was lukewarm. Ah, here's Martin Perlman in Boston Baroque, Bach's Third Orchestral Suite.

0: 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That's Bach's Third Orchestral Suite, led by Martin Perlman.
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0: Pianist Marc-André Hamelin and the Leopold String Trio. 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

Pianist Marc-Andre Hamelin playing Brahms' Hungarian Rondo with the Leopold String Trio on WCRB. I'm Eden May Stevenson, and it is 95 degrees right now and sunny. It feels closer to 100, and it is supposed to get up to 101 this afternoon. Here's Antonio Pappano and the orchestra of the National Academy of St. Cecilia, the overture to Rossini's The Siege of Corinth.

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0: Rossini's The Siege of Corinth Overture, Antonio Pappano, and the Orchestra of the National Academy of St. Cecilia.
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0: Gabriele Cassone, Luca Marzana, and Zeffiro. Here's Vivaldi's Double Trumpet Concerto.

Gabriele Cassone and Luca Marzana playing Vivaldi's Double Trumpet Concerto with Zeffiro on Classical Radio Boston. I'm Eden Mae Stevenson. It's been such a blast hanging out with you today. I hope that you have a fun and safe holiday weekend, and Greg Friese is here with you on the other side of the afternoon stretch. Here it is, the Prague Chamber Orchestra and Charles Mackeras, Mozart's 40th Symphony.

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0: Good afternoon. It's Friday, 4th of July weekend. I'm excited to be here with you. I'm Greg Farisi. Coming up, I've got Haydn's 97th Symphony for you, and later, the winner of this week's Fan Favorite Friday vote. Let's glide into the afternoon here with Etor Villa-Lobos' Song of the Black Swan.

Violinist Jamie Laredo and pianist Margot Garrett with Villa Lobos' Song of the Black Swan. Yeah, you can find the album details for this piece and our playlists at classical.org. Pierre Aymon is the flute player here for Telemann's Flute Concerto in A Minor, joined by the Concert of Nations and conductor Jordi Savall.

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The summer program shines a spotlight on young classical musicians from around the world, with concerts July 12th through August 7th at New England Conservatory. mmb.international.

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0: Beethoven's Piano Trio with Richard Stoltzman, Judith Lynn Stillman, and Michael Reynolds.
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0: Just past 3, I'm Greg Farisi. Thanks for tuning in. Leonard Bernstein leads the New York Philharmonic here. This is Borodin's In the Steppes of Central Asia.

Alexander Borodin's In the Steppes of Central Asia. That's the New York Philharmonic and conductor Leonard Bernstein. Hey, let me ask you, what is 4th of July weekend without Jaws? If you want to see it on the big screen, the Brattle Theater is showing it tomorrow. You can get showtimes and ticket info at their website. Yuli Taravsky leads I Muzici of Montreal here. 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

Enrique Granados, 8th Spanish Dance, that's the new Pro Arte Guitar Trio. Siegfried, waiting to face a dragon, gets lost in birdsong, as one does. That's coming up today in The Focus at 4. Geoffrey Tate here leads the English Chamber Orchestra. This is Haydn's 97th Symphony.

0: Haydn's 97th Symphony, that's the English Chamber Orchestra and Jeffrey Tate. I've got your Focus at 4, up next.
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0: We've been wandering the woods in the Focus at 4 this week as we wait for Tanglewood, and today, here there be dragons, or at least the expectation of one, in Wagner's 1876 opera Siegfried. Siegfried waits in the forest to kill a dragon. As he waits, he gets lost in the forest murmurs. Here, played by the London Symphony Orchestra and conductor Leopold Stokowski.

0: Wagner's Siegfried Forest Murmurs, that's the London Symphony Orchestra and conductor Leopold Stokowski. We're heading from the woods of the Berkshires to the Boston Harbor Islands. That's coming up next week in the Focus at 4.
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Join us. Richard Strauss is in the ruins of Rome from his Aus Italien. This is Riccardo Muti leading the Berlin Philharmonic.

0: Richard Strauss is in the Ruins of Rome with Riccardo Muti in the Berlin Philharmonic.
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0: I've got your afternoon reset on the way. You're now Vivaldi's Guitar Concerto. Guitarist Angel Romero joins the Academy of St. Martin in the Fields and conductor Iona Brown.

Angel Romero and the Academy of St. Martin in the Fields, led by Iona Brown with Vivaldi's Guitar Concerto. 6 minutes till five, let's take a break with the Afternoon Reset. Bruno Bartoletti leads the new Philharmonia Orchestra here. This is Puccini's Men on Lesco Intermezzo.

0: Puccini's Menalesco Intermezzo. That's the new Philharmonia Orchestra and conductor Bruno Bartoletti with your afternoon reset.
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0: Just about 5 here in Boston, 99 degrees, a little cooler than yesterday, I guess. I'm Greg Farisi. Thanks for tuning in. Mendelssohn's Fifth String Quartet, Allegro Vivace here. This is the Emerson String Quartet.

Mendelssohn's Fifth String Quartet, Allegro Vivace with the Emerson String Quartet. Hey, on the 4th of July, that's tomorrow, we're playing music from American artists all day as part of our Summer of American Music. But we're actually going to get a head start right here with a handful of them as John Williams and the Boston Pops bring us three dances from Leonard Bernstein's On the Town.

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Leonard Bernstein, Three Dances from On the Town. That's the Boston Pops, led by John Williams. It's 5:23. I've got your trivia question. According to a new nationwide survey, that's jumping right to the question just in time for 4th of July, hamburgers and whatnot. Here is your trivia question. According to this new nationwide survey, what is America's favorite cheese? According to the survey, what is America's favorite cheese? Give it some thought with the Broadside Band.

The Broadside Band playing All in a Garden Green. That was your thinking music. Before that, I asked your trivia question. According to a new nationwide survey, what is America's favorite cheese? Cheddar tops the list. And burgers, I guess, of 77% of Americans. Mozzarella was a close second, followed by Parmesan. The survey also found that 91% of Americans say that they add cheese to most meals, and 77% snack on it. Next round should be a straight-up competition between cheddars from Vermont, New York, Wisconsin. Maybe throw in some Canadian cheddar into the mix. Let's find out who's really got the better cheddar. Nemirovy and the Scottish National Orchestra here. This is the finale from Alexander Glazunov's From the Middle Ages.

0: Nemirvi leading the Scottish National Orchestra. That's Alexander Glazunov's From the Middle Ages finale.
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0: I've got a Bach Brandenburg for you in just a few minutes. Right now, John Field's Fifth Rondo. This is pianist Michael O'Rourke.

John Field's Fifth Rondo with pianist Michael O'Rourke. The BSO opens their summer season at Tanglewood next week. We're going to be live from the Berkshires with you. You can enjoy the show as Sungjin Cho joins for Tchaikovsky's first piano concerto. It all kicks off next Friday night, 8 o'clock, right here on 99.5 WCRB, also on our free CRB Classical app and streaming online at classical.org. Jeanette Sorrell leads Apollo's Fire here. This is Bach's third Brandenburg Concerto.

0: 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That's Apollo's Fire and conductor Jeanette Sorrell.
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0: Just shy of 6 o'clock, and here's guitarist Tibo Garcia.

Regino Sanz de la Maza, Zapateado, that's guitarist Thibaut Garcia. Stick around for Kathy Fuller coming up. She's got Mozart's 12th Piano Sonata on the way, featuring Song Jin Cho, also Beethoven's Quintet for Piano and Winds, Schubert's 6th Symphony, and more coming up tonight with Kathy Fuller. Mozart's first horn concerto here now. Sarah Willis is the soloist, joined by the Havana Lyceum Orchestra and conductor Jose Antonio Mendez Padron.

Mozart's first horn concerto featuring Sarah Willis and the Havana Lyceum Orchestra led by Jose Antonio Mendez Padron here on 99.5 WCRB. 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
2: And The Cabot, presenting Voces 8. The British octet and the world's top streaming classical vocal group comes to The Cabot in Beverly on Sunday, July 12th. They've performed at the Sydney Opera House, collaborated with Paul Simon, and earned a Grammy nomination. Doors open at 6 and the performance starts at 7. 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
3: 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And your fan favorite today is Tchaikovsky's 1812 Overture, here with Eric Kunzel and the Cincinnati Pops Orchestra.

0: Tchaikovsky's 1812 Overture, complete with canon. That's Eric Kunzel and the Cincinnati Symphony Orchestra. If you want to take part in the next Fan Favorite Friday, make sure you get The Note. 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
0: Thierry Fisher leads the Utah Symphony here with a suite from Sassan's Carnival of the Animals.

Kangaroos, Aquarium, and The Swan from Sassan's Carnival of the Animals. That's the Utah Symphony, led by Thierry Fischer. Beethoven's Emperor Piano Concerto is coming up in 12 minutes. You're now Consortium Classicum with J.C. 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
0: I'm Kathy Fuller. So happy that you've chosen us as a companion during the 4th of July weekend. And I hope you're staying cool. Looks like this heat warning should expire tomorrow evening, the 4th of July. In the meantime, great things coming up for you. The beautiful Fantasia on a theme by Thomas Tallis by Vaughan Williams is on the way in 45 minutes. But right now, Beethoven's Emperor Piano Concerto. Rudolf Serkin is the pianist with the Boston Symphony and Seiji Ozawa.

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0: The Emperor Piano Concerto by Beethoven. That was Rudolf Serkin with the Boston Symphony Orchestra and conductor Seiichi Ozawa. It's a thrill to hear that on the radio every time. The biggest thrill, though, of course, is to hear it live. And you can, coming up on July 31st at the Koussevitzky Music Shed at Tanglewood. Yefim Bronfman plays the Emperor with conductor Esa-Pekka Salonen. 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

That's guitarist David Russell with Couperin's Les Sylvains. I'm Kathy Fuller with the beautiful Fantasia on a theme by Thomas Tallis now, by the English composer Ralph Vaughan Williams. Thought you might want to hear the old hymn tune that inspired him to write this. I'll give you a verse of that, Why Fumeth in Sight, and then we'll go right into the gorgeous Fantasia with the BBC Symphony and Andrew Davis.